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We went from trappers to rappers, from logging to blogging, triumphant disasters. It was the story of this mountain on an island, surrounded by a river, just a little taste of dry land. Your land, my land, why don't we share land? Couldn't care land, a bare land, beavers in a hare land. You gotta listen to hear it, you just don't understand, and maybe that's why you fear it. 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All in this together and we'll make your home.